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0: boss how to advance your career. Well, I did that. My boss said they were looking into a mentoring program, and I was at the top of the list for advancement.
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Risk It All from Bruno Mars, and the Romantic Tour continuing with Bruno. REO Speedwagon, Can't Fight This Feeling, and Ed Sheeran with Shivers. Ed Sheeran has revealed that he is an avid movie memorabilia collector who owns some notable pieces of Hollywood history. Speaking on the New York Times Popcast podcast. Ed Sheeran disclosed that he owns all three infamous nipple suits from the 1997

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1: 105.7 WDNY weather. Tonight stays mostly cloudy with temperatures around 65 degrees and light southeasterly winds. Wednesday turns warmer with a slight chance of rain showers and then a chance of showers and thunderstorms, reaching the mid-80s with gentle southerly breezes. Wednesday night brings showers and thunderstorms around 65 degrees. Thursday stays mostly cloudy in the mid-70s. Currently, it's mostly cloudy and 64 degrees.

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0: Life is expensive. Did you ever see that meme or the Instagram reel where the minute somebody touches their toe outside, it's like they spend $364?
1: You roll the car off the lot and it's $5,000 less than what you paid for it?
0: Gas has reached the highest it's ever been over Labor Day weekend. $4.14 a gallon. What else can you get for $4.14 a gallon now? That's coming up next.

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